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Here's Dylan Scott with, this is a deep emotional song here, What He'll Never Have on Taste of Country Nights.

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That's called Change My Mind on Taste of Country Nights. 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
3: Warm and overcast all across Central Texas here on your Wednesday afternoon. Our high temperatures today may not even make it out of the upper 70s for most of us, thanks to all the extra cloud cover that we have in place. Now, a few select areas that may not see as much cloud cover could potentially make it in the low to mid 80s this afternoon. There's also a low 20% chance for a little bit of drizzle, maybe an isolated shower, but better rain and storm chances arrive heading into your Thursday. And depending on how much rain we get, flooding could be back in the equation. From KWTX, I'm First Alert Meteorologist.

0: Country Nights. I got George Burge in here. I'm about to play your brand new song with Luke Bryan, Ride, Ride, Ride. How do you decide what's going to be your next single following up like a number one?
1: I had been praying and really struggling with what my next single was going to be. There's a lot of weight trying to back up hits in country music because they're so, so hard to come by. And there's so much music out there, and there's so many talented folks, and trying to separate yourself and make music that means something and says something, but it's still something that people want to have on repeat. It's just like this weight on your shoulders, you know?

2026 ACM Entertainer of the Year, Cody Johnson, on Taste of Country Nights. Well, when Cody won the award for Entertainer of the Year on Sunday night, he did not go have a beer in Mexico. Matter of fact, Monday morning, he flew out to Alaska to go on a bear hunt. Now that's country. Here's Kenny Chesney now on Taste of Country Nights.

Morgan Wallen, I Got Better on Taste of Country Nights. Hey, if you or someone you know is going through something, this is a good song here to get to you or to them. It's very important to say something. It's new country from Dan and Shay called Say So on Taste of Country Nights. I got

That is a powerful song for anybody that knows or is currently going through a mental health battle. That's Dan and Shay and Say So. It's Evan Paul on Taste of Country Nights. And hey, I want to set you up with a trip of a lifetime. I'm talking two nights in a hotel in Chicago, two tickets to see Morgan Wallen and Ella Langley at Soldier Field, and we'll get

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0: Shaboozy featuring Jelly Roll and Amen on Taste of Country Nights. Amen to us getting through this second shift. Come on with me. I got Jordan Davis on the way with Turn This Truck Around. Kane Brown says, nah, let's put some miles on it. That's coming up as well. Now it's Ella Langley and Riley Green on Taste of Country Nights.
1: I was all but 22, I think, at the time. I'd been out on the road, lonely at night. And it'd been a while.

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Well, she walked right up to me, handed me a beer, gave me a look like, let's get out of here.

0: to, nah, hey, let's go put some miles on it. It's Kane Brown on Taste of Country Nights with Evan Paul.
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0: New country from Corey Kent featuring Co Wetzel. That one's called Rocky Mountain Low on Taste of Country Nights. It's Evan Paul and Jill is on the phone. What's going on tonight, Jill?
1: This is second. So silly. I'm actually on my way right now to a strawberry pie eating contest that my friends and I have had since college for the past like 10 years or so. Basically, we each bake our own strawberry pie and then bring it over to one of our friends' houses, and then our significant others or our friend, whoever's there with us, runs our timer, and we time ourselves to see how long it takes us to eat the entire strawberry pie by ourselves.
0: Okay, that has to be the weirdest thing. No offense, but that has to be the weirdest thing I've ever heard of in my life. A strawberry pie eating contest. Hey, well, hey, either way, good luck to you. I hope you win.
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10% chance for a little bit of drizzle, maybe an isolated shower, but better rain and storm chances arrive heading into your Thursday, and depending on how much rain we get, flooding could be back in the equation. From KWTX, I'm First Alert meteorologist C.D. Finley.

It's crazy that Joe D. Messina's version of that was a lot of people's karaoke songs, and now Cole Swindell's version is also a lot of people's karaoke songs. It's Evan Paul with you on Taste of Country Nights. I got brand new country coming at you. It's Kid Myself from John

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1: 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No one cares who you are. And you're just schlepping yourself around the country with your promoter from the label, going to so many radio stations. And we got to this station, let's just say somewhere else, wasn't here. And I got my acoustic guitar with me and we walk into the station and the promo guy takes me in and we meet the manager and the manager of the station says, oh, just go into the conference room and get your guitar out and get ready and we'll have everybody come in. So I go in there, open the door, and there's a meeting going on in the conference room. And one of the guys at the meeting, there's must have been eight people in there, he goes, can we help you? Hello? And I was like, oh, I'm just getting my guitar. He goes, we're having a meeting here.

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0: Country from Ella Langley featuring Morgan Wallen. It's called I Can't Love You Anymore. 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Y'all, when I had the chance to interview Luke Bryan, I asked him, what is the weirdest thing he's ever had to sign? He got a little off the rails.
1: Had a girl want me to sign a catheter pump one time. Gross. Then I had a dude want me to sign his arm, and he said he's having to get it cut off for next week. So
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Tucker Wetmore there with Brunette on Taste of Country Nights with Evan Paul and the Taste of Country crew. I know by now you've heard Lainey Wilson got surprised married. Nobody even knew, and everybody was at her wedding. That has to be the biggest secret of 2026 so far. Here's Lainey on Taste of Country Nights.

0: Taste of Country Nights. Evan Paul here. We are with Blake Shelton. What's the craziest phone number you have stored in your phone?
1: Well, I got some good ones in there just from, you know, being on The Voice for so long. I met, oh my God, so many people. But the one that just happened like 3 days ago was John Daly. I met John Daly and we traded phone numbers. I had met him before, but we didn't have each other's phone numbers and we texted a few times. Now that's an interesting combination, isn't it?
2: That is, yeah.
1: It's probably not a good combination, the two of us. Hey, so, yeah.

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1: If you're one of those people that think you'll never get struck by lightning, which is probably everybody, but the top five states with the highest risk of getting struck by lightning have just come out. Number five is North Carolina, four, Alabama, three, Colorado, two, Texas, and the number one state that you have the highest risk of getting struck by lightning just by stepping outside is Florida. Of course, you got a lot more risks in Florida just by stepping outside to worry about other than lightning. Come on, we've all seen the news stories. Hey, it's Evan Paul. Coming up next, I got Luke Combs, Jordan Davis is coming up, along with Dierks Bentley. Keep it right here on Taste of Country Nights.
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1: Warm and overcast all across Central Texas here on your Wednesday afternoon. Our high temperatures today may not even make it out of the upper 70s for most of us, thanks to all the extra cloud cover that we have in place. Now, a few select areas that may not see as much cloud cover could potentially make it in the low to mid 80s this afternoon. There's also a low 20% chance for a little bit of drizzle, maybe an isolated shower, but better rain and storm chances arrive heading into your Thursday, and depending on how much rain we get, flooding could be back in the equation. From KWTX, I'm First Alert Meteorologist, CD.

0: Country Nights with Evan Paul. I'm here with Jordan Davis. Now, before I play your collaboration with Luke Bryan, By Dirt, Luke Bryan actually had like a hospital wing named after him recently. Has that anything like that ever happened to you?
1: A defensive lineman for the Eagles. That's about it. I don't think there is there's definitely not a hospital wing. That's like the coolest thing to get named after you. I don't know. My hometown recently reached out about like the Walk of Fame, like in Shreveport. And so like that would be, I haven't done it yet, but I'm going to. That's a pretty big honor.
2: A few days before he turned 80, he was sitting out back in a rocker. He said, "What you been up to lately?"

You got to be careful if you get drunk on a plane. You don't want to be one of those people that ends up going viral trying to open up the door and slide down the slide. It's Evan Paul, Taste of Country Nights, with new country from Brantley Gilbert. Here is Good Damn. You always

0: New country there from Brantley Gilbert. It's called Good Damn on Taste of Country Nights, where every Friday night, your favorite country music superstar, they stop by the studio, knock on the door, I let them in, and they help me host the show. This Friday night, we're hanging out with the one and only Kip Moore. Kip Moore is going to be our guest co-host beginning at 7 o'clock and all night on Taste of Country Nights, Friday night. Put that on your at-work calendar. Or that sign that says how many days since the last injury on the job site. Just erase the number of days and write Kip Moore on Friday. Thank you. Hey, coming up next, a throwback from Toby Keith I think you're going to love. Why? Because it's called I Love This Bar. That's coming up next on A Taste of Country Nights with Evan Paul.
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1: I just need to hop on here and say something really fast. 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And I feel like those colors really revealed this week. And so for all of y'all that were thinking about buying Jordan Davis tickets this year, I just wouldn't, because I wouldn't take your kids to the show.
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0: The funniest thing is that he is sitting right next to Jordan Davis while he makes the video, and they're both cracking up. Here's Thomas Rhett on Taste of Country Nights.

0: New country there from Ella Langley. That's called Be Her on Taste of Country Nights. A lot of people want to be Ella Langley right now after she cleaned up at the ACM Awards on Sunday night. We've got all the highlights and the lowlights and the snubs if you want to get caught up from the ACM Awards if you didn't get a chance to watch them on Sunday at tasteofcountry.com. Hey, it's Evan Paul. Coming up next, I got the brand new one from Kane Brown that he just put out into the universe. We'll play that on Taste of Country Nights coming up.
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0: 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He's our guest co-host.
1: When you're around some of your friends, like in your hometown, do people ask you like, hey man, can you FaceTime Ella Langley or Morgan Wallen real quick?
2: No, I always say, you think I'm really friends with them? I'm not friends with them. They wouldn't want to be friends with me, man. Come on. No, it is funny. No, some people are like, dude, will you call somebody? And I'm like, yeah, I'll call them. All right, let's see. That's, here's my famousness. Let's see if they answer.

0: 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If you ever had any doubt about Luke Combs' dedication to playing country music, he missed the birth of his last child because he was on tour playing a show and didn't want to cancel it. That's dedication. It's the kind of love we make from Luke Combs on Taste of Country Nights.
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Morgan Wallen, I'm the Problem on Taste of Country Nights. 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Now it's Lauren Elena featuring Chase Matthew and All My Exes on Taste of Country Nights with Evan Paul. Another

0: 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Y'all, when I had the chance to interview Luke Bryan, I asked him, what is the weirdest thing he's ever had to sign? He got a little off the rails.
1: Had a girl want me to sign a catheter pump one time. Gross. Then I had a dude want me to sign his arm, and he said he's having to get it cut off the next week. So
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0: 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Number 3.

0: Kicking off your top three most requested, your 2026 ACM Entertainer of the Year. That was Cody Johnson and The Fall. In at number two, we got a brand new entry to the top three countdown tonight. Y'all been requesting this one a bunch. Chris Jansen, It's Me and a Beer, in at number two.
1: Prettiest girl I'd ever seen. Look at her, man, look at me.

0: is your number one new country song request of the night. Jordan Davis and Turn This Truck Around. I want to say thank you to everybody that takes a moment to request their favorite song on the radio station, no matter how they do it. That's how we get to the bottom of the countdown and figure out what is the top song. So thank you. 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
1: 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Coke cans and BB guns, barbed wire and old fence posts.

downtown. 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

0: back.
1: That is brand new country from Flatland Cavalry. It's called Never Coming Back on Taste of Country Nights. You know who might be coming back? Florida Georgia Line. They officially have made a statement. Recently, Tyler at the ACMs said they've been toying with reuniting and doing a couple shows, possibly this year. Now, in celebration of that, I'm going to play Florida Georgia Line, Get Your Shine On, coming up next on Taste of Country Nights with Evan Paul.
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I bet what you used to do after all the bars were closed is a little different nowadays than what you do after all the bars are closed. I got that one from Thomas Rhett coming up right after Vincent Mason and Wish You Well on Taste of Country Night.

0: buddy. We're out here doing concrete work on this new gas station that they're putting over here off 32, man. We were wondering if you could play some Justin Moore. A couple of guys want to hear the Times Ticket song.
1: Hey, I appreciate it, man. I'll get that on. I love that song. I'll play that right after Morgan Wallen for y'all. Here's Thought You Should Know.
0: We do thank you, man. We got you on here today.

Best and more by request with Time's Ticking on Taste of Country Nights. There's a couple reasons why you might be drinking water at a wedding. One of them is, you see two pink lines on a pregnancy test before you get married. That's what this song's about. Graylin James. It's brand new country called Water at a Wedding. It's all on Taste of Country Nights. Well,

That's Graylin James and Water at a Wedding on Taste of Country Nights. Hey, it's Evan Paul and the Taste of Country crew. Reminder, tomorrow night is your next shot to listen to win your way in to see Morgan Wallen and Ella Langley in Chicago at Soldier Field. This is going to be a huge, huge show. You'll get to take a friend, hotel for two nights, and of course, we'll get you to Chicago. Don't you even worry about that. Now, listen to win after 7 tomorrow night. Just tune into this same show, same radio station, just a little bit earlier, right at 7 o'clock. I'll give you the code to unlock an entry to go see more.

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A lot of people going to be traveling because of Memorial Day this weekend. And if you're one of them, don't be surprised to have a smell of rotisserie chicken on your plane. I'll explain why coming up after Jason Aldean. Here's Don't Tell on Me on your number one for New Country.

0: That's Mac Geiger with String By on your number one for New Country. I'm Brett Allen. If you're traveling this weekend, don't be surprised to have the odor of rotisserie chickens on your plane, because believe it or not, it's been 20 years since the TSA launched their confusing 3-1-1 liquids rule, which limited travelers to 3.4 ounces of liquid per container, with those containers fitting within a 1-quart size clear bag per customer. Now, I know it seems weird, but you're not allowed to bring protein shakes on a plane, but a viral social media post reminds people that if protein is your concern, you can just pack a rotisserie chicken or 12. The post says protein shakes, (?) 3.4 ounces or less, but rotisserie chickens, (?), as many as you can fit in your carry-on. Well, people read that and they thought, okay, well, this is the challenge. And they're jamming their carry-ons packed of rotisserie chickens. I was actually just looking through the list of things that you can bring on your carry-on, like whole watermelons you can bring, live fish in water, whole pies and cakes, but you cannot bring a protein shake on a plane.
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Now there's a box of greasy parts sitting in the trunk of that 65. Still waiting on you and your grandma.

woke all alone one Sunday morning with this song stuck in my head. And in that moment, something or someone spoke to me. They said there was still a verse that needed to be written for this song. And to get up and write it down. There's a book that's sitting in your house somewhere that could use some dusting off. There's a man who died for all our sins, hanging from the cross. You can give your life to Jesus and he'll give you a second chance.

So Luke Bryan just finished up a couple of dates on the spring leg of his farm tour, but he's going to start up the fall dates in September. Tickets actually go on sale to the general public for that today. It's Luke Bryan. Here's Country, and She Knows It on the 3rd.

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Well, it just won Single and Song of the Year at the ACMs, and it just locked down a 10th week at number one on the Billboard Hot 100. And you can see her sing it live in Chicago coming up in June. You're listening for more codes today, starting at 8:20 with the morning show. Ella Langley, who's choosing Texas on the third shift. Just when

Memorial Day weekend right around the corner, and we've got the 110th running of the Indy 500 at the Indianapolis Motor Speedway coming up on Sunday for NASCAR fans. Here's Jason Aldean. Let's take a little ride on the third.

KUSJ, Harker Heights, Killeen Temple. Central Texas is number one for new country. US 105.

0: if you're looking for a way to kind of spice up your backyard barbecue or Memorial Day party this weekend, I got some suggestions coming up in just a second. That's Randy Houser with How Country Feels. I'm Brett Allen. HGTV helped to put together a list of DIY things that are kind of a how-to on how to have a party, but try adding things like, you know, unexpected seating, right? Some hay bales with patriotic throw blankets over them. You can do pallet stations. So use a stack of pallets, the wooden pallets to display food or drinks. Have a backyard beer tasting. I like that. Rib cups. You can pour barbecue sauce in a cup and stick a rib in it. All kinds of different ways. Put tables and chairs on the lawn. Gives a good vibe and stops those traffic jams on the deck or patio. But lots of different ways. Just go to Pinterest or Google different ideas and have a great weekend. Remember why we're having this weekend.
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1: Prettiest girl I'd ever seen. Look at her, man, look at me. I thought I can't just walk up and ask her to dance.

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Who does Memorial Day weekend the best? Is there a town that you've ever gone to that they actually do a legit service for Memorial Day? In Omaha, Nebraska, this weekend, they're going to unfurl the world's largest American flag. It says 250 by 505 feet. This thing's huge. Plus, a 400-drone show. Now, that's how you kick off

KUSJ, Harker Heights, Colleen Temple. Central Texas is number one for new country. 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

brand new country from Ella Langley and Morgan Wallen. Remember, we want to send you to go and see them today. Another code happening at 8:20 and then four more after that. All the info is on our webpage right now. I'm Brett Allen with New After 2. Here's the latest from Kelsey Hart.

much country music back to back that you could catch the light at Stan Schluter and 201 and still not hear a commercial. You're inside 10 in a row on Colleen Temple's number one for new country, US 105.

Ashley Cook on New After 2. There's the Hell You Are on the Third Show. I'm Brett Allen. Got an artist coming up that took a page out of Luke Bryan's book. I'll tell you that story after Russell Dickerson. Here's his new one, Worth Your While.

Drew Baldridge, that's Rebel on the Third Shift. I'm Brett Allen. And yeah, he's the guy that's taken a page out of Luke Bryan's book. If you remember, a couple of years ago, Luke Bryan decided that he was going to start doing farm shows for the farmers and give the money back to help some charities in the area. Well, Drew Baldridge says that he's going to actually start doing some more intimate backyard concerts, and he wants to do it on people's farms. He said, a few years ago, I posted on social media asking if anyone wanted me to come play in their backyard. And over the span of 3 years, he received more than 20,000 messages. He said he only intended to do a few shows, but it grew beyond his wildest dreams. And he says he misses those personal, intimate performances. So being able to give back to the fans who supported him during that time is something he can't wait to do. And it's no coincidence. He is going to be opening up for Luke Bryan. It's the Farm Faith Family Tour. And he's going to be opening up for Luke Bryan and Cody Johnson on some select dates.

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0: O'Reilly Green was at the ACMs on Sunday, and it definitely didn't go unnoticed that he did not have a date with him. He said, no, I didn't bring a date because Shania Twain's here, so I'm not bringing a date to this one. You got to keep your options open. I get it, Riley. Here's Change My Mind.
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0: It's another 10 in a row on US 105. Number one. Number one for new country.

John Party says that the new rock and roll is country music. He said, where else do you get guitar solos that shine anymore? John Party.

It's your number one for new country. Good morning, guys. I'm Brett Allen, keeping that country coming all night. Got Luke Combs coming up, plus the guy that had the most interesting interview at the ACMs. First, though, it's our Entertainer of the Year, Cody

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That's Keith Urban with Long Hot Summer on the station that wants to send you to go and see Morgan Wallen and Ella Langley in Chicago. Get to check out the city. We're going to cover hotels. We're going to cover transportation costs. Just get those codes today. The first one happens at

0: That's Ian Munsick with Love is Blind on the Third Shift. I'm Brett Allen. He actually had one of the most interesting interviews at the ACMs on Sunday. He was talking to a little girl named Ella who was doing interviews for Fort Nash. That's a country publication. And she had to ask a question about his favorite country music best friend.
1: Who is your country music best friend?
2: My country music best friend. I have two of them. One of them is Cody Johnson. One of them is Lainey Wilson. Aren't those the two coolest?
1: Wait.
2: I know. Ella.
1: She's one of my favorite singers.
2: I am the coolest person in country music because I have the coolest friends in country music. I just want to stay here the whole time.
0: Can I just say, I think that probably kids should do all those interviews. They're asking the best questions. They're funny. Like, you know, you hear about the same questions all the time. I love seeing little kids get excited about stars again.
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Well, how intense are shows at the Sphere in Vegas? Kenny Chesney says that they're so intense that he actually forgot his own lyrics, songs that he's been singing for years, and he couldn't remember. He's going to get a chance to redo it, though. He's headed back to the Sphere coming up in June. Here's his latest, Carry On.

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It's Morgan Wallen and Ella Langley in Chicago. 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

passing time all night long. It's the third shift. I'm Brett Allen. 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If you want to get your guess in through our app, you can do that. This is the number one food most people are allergic to. You think you know what it is? Give me a guess. I'll come back.

this is the number one food that most people are allergic to. What is it? You think you got the answer right? I got a bunch of guesses for peanuts. I got some guesses for shellfish. The answer I was looking for is milk, believe it or not. Number one food people are allergic to.

boss asks you why you've got that big smile on your face, tell him it's because you got US 105 in your ear, making your workday go by faster with 10 in a row every hour.

0: summertime begins. That's Tyler Nance with Keeps Me Sane on the Third Shift. I'm Brett Allen, and it seems like a pretty simple question, right? When does summer begin? A lot of people think that Memorial Day weekend is the unofficial kickoff to summer, but a new survey finds that that's not when people believe it actually begins. According to a poll of 5,000 adults across the country, it's an actual date, not a holiday. The average American says that the real start of the season is May 21st. So, yeah, summer starts today. And the date doesn't seem to matter much. 92% say that they're in summer mode well before the season begins anyway.
1: Two of country's biggest stars are coming together for one incredible night in Chicago. And US 105 is giving you the chance to be there to witness the performance live. Saturday night, June 20th.
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It was just a couple of weeks ago that Bailey Zimmerman played the Stagecoach Festival, but evidently his show didn't go as he planned it to. He had some pretty incredible pyrotechnics planned for the show, but unfortunately the wind got in the way and he wasn't able to do it. 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

sending you to go see two of country music's biggest stars, Morgan Wallen and Ella Langley, in concert in Chicago. 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

Brian with Ride, Ride, Ride on the Third Shift. It's going to do it for me. Have a great day today, guys. We'll see you back here tonight at midnight for the Friday three-day weekend version of the Third Shift. 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Here's Morgan Wallen with More Than

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0: 105. 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
1: Well, look who it is. Last call about a gift. How's your mama? How you been? Girl, it's been too long. Saw your sister at the Circle K. Her baby number two was on the way. Hadn't seen her since her wedding day with you on my arm.

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1: The Supreme Court expected to continue delivering decisions today. The court's about halfway through handing down rulings in about 60 cases heard this term, covering everything from limits of presidential power, female athletes' rights in sports competition, whether it is constitutional for boys to play on girls' teams. Also, some other things that they're going to make a decision on, the president's attempt to ban birthright citizenship, and whether Roundup can be sued for cancer claims over their weed killer. A researcher at MIT helping to launch an at-home test for Lyme disease. The new test called Lyme Alert allows people to quickly test ticks for the infection. It can detect Lyme disease within 15 minutes. And the former wife of Donald Trump Jr. has been diagnosed with breast cancer. Vanessa Trump revealed on Instagram she underwent a procedure this week and is working closely with her doctors on a treatment plan. Keep up to date with what's trending with the U.S. 105 app. Download it on your phone or at us105fm.com.
0: Two of country's biggest stars are coming together for one incredible night in Chicago. 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
1: 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Whether you want to create flyers for that thing, make presentations for that thing, or design merch for that thing, you can do anything. So people can see your thing, feel your thing, love your thing. The next thing you know, it's a thing. Canva, the thing that makes anything a thing.

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1: Chesney continues to make country music history. Yesterday, his latest song, Carry On, debuted at number 31 on the Hot Country Songs chart, 20 on Country Airplay, and in doing so, he's now scored his 100th hit. Now, he's also the fourth artist in history to pass the 100-song mark on the Hot Country Songs chart. He joins George Jones, who leads with 157, Morgan Wallen, 119, and in the past 8 years, and Taylor Swift, who managed to chart 108 songs before going pop. As for the country airplay chart, Chesney now tied with George Strait for the most ever, both scoring 100 hits. Well, Nashville scored a big win when it landed the host city role for the 2030 Super Bowl. But now we're finding out who was actually helping out and achieving that. During a press conference touting the news, Eric Church was there, sitting beside the owner of the Tennessee Titans. Also, there was a whiteboard listing the members of the committee that was responsible. Church, of course, was on there. Tim McGraw was on there, and some other country artists were on there as well. Taking a look back at your country music history today in 1977. Let's go.

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1: This is sad news today. One of America's most iconic beers officially heading into retirement. As the Wisconsin Brewing Company prepares to brew the very last batch of Schlitz using the original 1948 recipe. It once held title of America's largest brewer, but it goes all the way back to 1849, but then it struggled against rivals like Miller Beer. A Krispy Kreme making graduation season even sweeter. It's giving the class of 2026 a free 3-pack of original glazed donuts today. 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McDonald's launching its new under $3 menu nationwide, continuing its efforts to provide value in this time when everybody's trying to save money. New offerings include McDoubles, McChicken, small fries, hash browns, sausage McMuffin, burritos, biscuits, and medium. So why don't they throw the egg McMuffin in there? Come on. Those of us want eggs instead of sausage. KFC just launched several new offerings, including a $5 variety box, a 5 for $5 tenders deal, a new signature prickly pear lemonade. Ah, oh, love these. And the return of fried pickles. I do not eat pickles. I don't like them. But if you batter those suckers and fry them, I am all about it.
0: 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And US 105 is giving you the chance to be there to witness the performance live. 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
1: Well, this is really scary. Three people dead, more than a dozen first responders quarantined and treated after being exposed to an unknown substance at a home in New Mexico. Police were called due to a suspected drug overdose, and they found four people unresponsive when they got there. Three died, the fourth taken to a hospital. But during all that, first responders began experiencing nausea and dizziness after being exposed to whatever the substance was. They took them into the hospital. They assessed about 23 decontaminated 23 patients, most first responders. Two first responders were listed in serious condition. And the town's mayor said it was not carbon monoxide. It was not natural gas. Hazmat was there trying to figure out what it was. Look, it's me. People doing drugs, you don't know what the hell you're going to get. You know what I mean? I never tried any hard drugs in college when everybody's messing with it because I was always afraid I would drop dead the first time because I would get something that's all jacked up, right? But look at the people you're buying from. They're not the most honest people in the world, right? But yeah, I mean, and nowadays it's 100 million times worse than it was back then. A sinkhole discovered yesterday morning during a routine inspection shut down one of LaGuardia Airport's two runways. That's something you don't expect when you get on the plane, a big sinkhole in the runway that caused nearly 200 cancellations, over 160 delays. And if you've been waiting, I know I have, for SpaceX to go public, that time is on the way. They filed their S-1 registration statement with the SEC yesterday, formally launching what's expected to be the largest initial public offering in history. They plan to list on NASDAQ under the ticker symbol SPCX, and they're targeting a valuation of about $1.75 trillion. It's expected to happen in mid-June, and that would make Elon Musk the world's first trillionaire. 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
1: 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And I was kind of looking at that when I had to fix up my mama's house to sell, you know, because you tend to go, okay, well, what's trending right now? 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Hundreds of local homeowners have already benefited from it. 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What should I do? What should I do to the house? How long do I have to wait? Is it going to be on the market for a year? Do I take it off? Do I put it back on? Because that could be a negative, because people are constantly looking and they're probably thinking, why do they keep taking it off and putting it back on? And then you're going to be wondering, did you get enough money for the house? So speed matters to you. He can make you a direct cash offer. He eliminates all the problems. You don't have to fix anything. You don't have to show anything. And you don't have to stress out about it. With Ryan Smith, the risk isn't on you. It's on him. So if you're serious about selling that house, call him. 254-213-5335. That's 254-213-5335. 35.
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That's Lokesh, number one for New Country, US 105. You know, women often do cosmetic procedures or have cosmetic procedures done, but guys are doing it now too. And one that they're doing, they're going to regret when they hit 75 years old. I'll tell you about it.

0: Luke Combs, your number one for new country, US 105. Good morning, it's Tayshia. And you know, not every day, but some days there, I'm like, what's the deal? Is it a full moon? All these jacked up stories. And there were three in particular I saw today, so I figured I'd just run them by you all at once. So,
1: Psycho

serial killer, really, is what we're talking about. A serial killer speakeasy. It's a 90-minute experience. First one's going to be in Fresno, California. And they describe it as an immersive true crime event. Performances going to tell the stories of infamous serial killers, you know, like Ted Bundy, Dahmer, John Wayne Gacy, Ed Gein. And, I mean, I read them like, well, that's, it could be interesting, you know. My mama read crime books, so I read her crime books, you know. Crime podcasts are huge now. But this is where it gets kind of jacked up to me. Each case is paired with a drink themed after the killer. Like Friendly Stranger, that would be Bundy. Apartment 213, Dahmer. Killer Clowns, you know, John Wayne Gacy. Gein's Cauldron. You got to be 21 or older, and they've booked these things across the country.

Amira Evans, big girl. And big in the world of OnlyFans, literally. She's British. She stands at 6'7". And reportedly, she's pulling in $100 a minute. All right. Now, in the interest of full disclosure, she is that height when she is wearing these gargantuan heels. She's 5'11", barefoot, which is still tall for a chick. But she also increased the cash intake after she invested $7,000 in a Brazilian butt lift. Those things are on the way out, honey, as far as cosmetic procedures go. But anyway, people are paying money to see her walk down the street in those shoes, fully clothed. So that's interesting. They've just got some freaky people. Speaking of. Well, I'm,

0: the biggest
1: ballrooms, y'all. 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You know, the ones you dance at, balls like that. Anyway, we're living through an era of maxing, looks maxing, right? People going to extremes to change how they look. I'm not going to say this guy's name. I don't want to give him any publicity. God, what a weirdo. He says that he used a hammer to break bones in his face to change his jawline. And then he was talking about something else he was doing to lengthen a certain area. And I still don't understand what he was doing with that. But some guys are going this route. They are ball maxing is the name of it. Okay. And what they're doing is they're getting saline injections in their nads with the goal of increasing the size. One guy was boasting about the fact that his were the size of grapefruits. And I'm thinking, dude, that's going to happen naturally over time. I do not want to be around you when you're 70.

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0: Langley on your number one for new country, US 105. Good morning, it's Tayshia. I got some entertainment stuff for you. Kelly Riley, you know, Yellowstone, and Lainey Wilson, also formerly of Yellowstone. Well, they're good friends now. And Kelly was asked about that, about their time working together.
1: I mean, to see what Lainey Wilson is doing.
2: And you guys became friends off screen
1: as
2: well,
1: we did,
2: right?
1: Yeah. I mean, she was around when we were doing the COVID, we call it the COVID season, because mm-hmm. we shot that summer. And, you know, Lainey was putting on, before anybody really knew who she was, she was putting on shows for us at the barn, at the ranch, just the weekends, because we couldn't go anywhere else. And we were all in a family together. It was pretty wild to see where she is now. And then we all got to see her in concert when we were filming in Texas. She came to Dallas.
2: She was on a show.
1: Have you seen her live?
2: I've seen her multiple times live, yeah.
1: She's extraordinary.
0: Yeah. A Jackson Pollock painting sells at auction.
1: I mean, to see what Lainey Wilson
0: No, that's
1: doing.
0: Not it. It's this one.
3: Ladies and gentlemen, the Jackson Pollock. 97 million, 100 million, 16 million, 117, 118, 119, 120, 25, 140. 53. At 153 with Alex Rogers telephone. 154 million.
0: Whoa.
3: In a new place. 155. Fair warning and selling. 156 million.
0: Oh.
3: 157 for $157 million. Congratulations.
0: Now that thing went on. That's edited. It went on for 7 minutes, right? Number

0: 7A, 1948, sold for $181 million at Christie's. That's just, can you imagine having so much money that you could just buy a painting? Anyway, Clint Powell, he's in the news. And talking about, well, responding to someone telling him about a fan eating pictures of his face. Yeah, someone told him about that. So he's on the red carpet. He said, there's a woman in London who's been printing out pictures of my face for the last 80 days and has eaten my face every day. He said, literally, she'll eat my face until I give her a role in a movie. He said he was shocked. Of course you would be shocked when he found out about it. He said, I didn't know it was a thing until someone described it to me. They're like, hey, the girl that eats your face is on the red carpet. I'm like, what are you talking about? He's like, seriously? It takes all kinds. Got some birthdays today. Judge Reinhold.
1: You guys had shirts on when you came in here.
2: There's something happened to him,
3: Mom.
1: Come on, Spicoli. Just put the shirts back on. You see that sign?
0: All together.
2: No shirt, no shoes, no
1: dice. Right. Learn it. Know it. Live it.
0: Of course, that's... Fast Times at Ridgemont High. He was also in Beverly Hills Cop and a bunch of other stuff too. Fariza Balk has a birthday today.
4: You don't even exist. You are nothing. Understand? Understand what I'm saying?
2: I'm sorry.
4: He's sorry. Oh, he's sorry. Sorry. Sorry. He's sorry.
0: God, she was a nutbag in The Craft. Also in music, a birthday today. Leo Sayer, 78 years old today, and Gaudier has a birthday. I always thought that was whiny. Screws a girl over, and then he's mad because she says, see ya. Anyway, he's 46 today.
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And for New Country, US 105. Good Thursday morning. It's Tayshia. Almost to the weekend. We'll get you there in one piece. We're going to hear from Mr. Entertainer of the Year, Cody Johnson on US 105.

day, Potts Farm was a place to go. Load a truck up, hit the dirt road. Jump the barbed wire, spread the word. Light the bonfire and call the girls. King and the can and the Marlboro man. Jack and Jim were a few good men. Where you learn how to kiss and cuss and fight too. Better watch out for the boys in blue. And all this small town, he said, she said. Ain't it funny how rumors spread? 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Man, that talk is getting old. You better mind your business, man. Watch your mouth. Before I have to knock that loud mouth out. I'm tired of talking, man. Y'all ain't listening. Them old dirt

0: Number one for new country, US 105, with What's Trending in Central Texas.
1: I'll tell you, people do not listen. A French airliner bound for the U.S. had to be diverted after it was discovered one of the passengers came from Africa during the Ebola outbreak. So Customs and Border Protection said the Air France flight was prohibited from landing in Detroit because of that. Passenger was from Congo. So the flight was diverted to Montreal and later resumed to Detroit after the passenger was removed. The CDC announced Monday, for everybody to hear, that the U.S. will restrict entry for people without U.S. passports who were in Congo, South Sudan, or Uganda, where the Ebola virus killed about 130 people. Harvard voted to cap the number of A grades awarded to undergrads, and they're all excited about it. By a vote of 458 to 201, they approved a policy limiting A grades to 20% of students plus four additional per class. This goes into effect fall of 2027. Only applies to undergrads. They're going to look at it again in 3 years. Now, this came

0: after a university report found, this is nuts, that A's made up 60% of all undergraduate grades because everybody gets a ribbon. And Grapevine, you may have heard about this or even seen it. Tesla, Cybertruck. The guy, you know, he wanted to test out the Wade mode, so he drove it into Grapevine Lake. Jimmy Jack said he's done it before, but this time he went too deep and got stuck. Now, when I first heard the story, I'm like, that's some 20-year-old guy, something like that. Dude is 70. So they hit him with charges of operating a vehicle in a closed section of the park, and then get this, boat-related charges, including not having a valid boat registration, not having life jackets or fire extinguishers on board the truck. Keep up with what's trending with the US 105 app. Download it on your phone or at us105fm.com.
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Okay? 155. Good luck. 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
1: Well, you know, there aren't many condiments we consider truly American, but tomato ketchup's got to be one of them. 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Thankfully, James Meese came along and tried it with tomatoes, and then Henry Heinz perfected it. 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That thing cost $150. They got money to burn up there. I mean, we're talking about, you know, the Hamptons and all that. 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
1: Well, if getting ticked off gets you started in the morning, helps you wake up, then you'll love this. Trump derangement syndrome is alive and well with Natalie Maines of the Dixie Chicks, or as they call it now, the Chicks. The White House is responding. She went off on Instagram. The vulgar social media attack, you know, that's what she does. She did it with W, you know, back in the day. She's continuing on. But anyway, she posted this rant, and the White House responded with, Natalie Maines is a despicable nobody who clearly suffers from a severe case of Trump derangement syndrome that has rotted her peanut-sized brain. They said spokesperson, so I don't know who actually said that. But so what she said was, and I saw this yesterday, I went to her Instagram account after I read this. Our democracy, you know, because you have to say that, that's the talking point, disappearing right before our eyes, this fugly that, I don't know if I can say it on the radio or not. Anyway, is using your tax, your gas money to pay insurrectionists, but don't worry, I'm sure posting selfies will fix everything. And then she added, my last post that called him a fugly blank got removed. We'll see how long this one lasts. Repost. Well, the people that were commenting were not agreeing with her. And I had to comment. I know I try to stay away from that. But I said, look up the word republic before you post again. That's what all this democracy, because we're not a democracy is mob rule. And that's the thing that just annoys me the most when people keep saying democracy, democracy. It's not. Look it up. Okay. You know, it'll be a great day when Natalie Maines and Maren Morris no longer have access to social media. Just saying. Some happier news with someone who actually has a life. Luke Combs turned a stop for some refreshment into a life-changing moment for a couple of young kids in Wisconsin. Over the weekend, he stopped by their lemonade stand, and they knew who he was. And they were thrilled. And one of the boys said that he tipped us like $120. And Luke included that picture of when he stopped by in a carousel of pictures from over the weekend. All right, let's look back at country music history. It's today in 1991. I can turn that up for you.

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1: Texas weather. Don't forget the umbrella on the way out the door here this Thursday morning. Scattered showers and thunderstorms are possible just about all day long, with an emphasis on this afternoon and evening. That's when we expect to see the best rain coverage across Central Texas. Now, the good news is we don't expect severe weather, at least not in the traditional sense, but some of the heavier downpours could lead to isolated flooding later on today, depending on where the heaviest of the rain falls. So keep a close eye on that. We get a brief break tomorrow, but better rain chances arrive again on Saturday. From KWTX, I'm First Alert Meteorologist C.D. Finley.

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Morgan Wallen on your number one for New Country, US 105. Next chance, win tickets to see Morgan and Ella Langley in Chicago coming up around 10:20. So the person that you talk to when you come pick up tickets here just came in here with a kitten. The feral cat left it on the front porch. Oh my God. We need a station cat. I am sure of it. No, but having pets at work make everything better, don't they? Rascal Flatts, US 105.

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1: Well, the Department of Health and Human Services issuing an advisory warning about children's screen time. And they're talking about the effects it has on sleep and mental health. They say that harmful screen use among young people has become a public health concern. And the reason is usually screen time starts before a child's first birthday and just increases with age. And by adolescence, they say many kids are having problems sleeping, having health issues, and also performing not well in school. President Trump set to announce a major change to two Biden administration era EPA rules for refrigerants. Officials say it's related to a push to help lower grocery costs for Americans. The overhaul expected to make more refrigerants that are used in freezers, refrigerators, air conditioning units more available for homeowners, grocery stores, and other places of business. And Memorial Day travel forecast to set a new record. It seems like every holiday is a new record. According to AAA, officials project that 45 million Americans are going to travel at least 50 miles from home between today and Monday, the Memorial Day holiday. Keep up with what's trending with your US 105 app. Download it on your phone or at us105fm.com.
0: 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It's Morgan Wallen and Ella Langley in Chicago. 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

Don't forget the umbrella on the way out the door here this Thursday morning. Scattered showers and thunderstorms are possible just about all day long, with an emphasis on this afternoon and evening. That's when we expect to see the best rain coverage across central Texas. Now, the good news is we don't expect severe weather, at least not in the traditional sense, but some of the heavier downpours could lead to isolated flooding later on today, depending on where the heaviest of the rain falls. So keep a close eye on that. We get a brief break tomorrow, but better rain chances arrive again on Saturday. From KWTX, I'm First Alert Meteorologist C.D. Finley.

0: Tucker Wetmore on your number one for New Country, US 105. Well, you have one more day after today to get those tickets to see Morgan Wallen and Ella Langley. They're going to be doing a show together in Chicago in June, and you could be there.
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Well, you're headed to see one of your favorite country stars in less than 20 minutes. It's Morgan Wallen, and you're going to see him in Chicago. 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

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Hey, it's Evan Paul with your chance to see Morgan Wallen and Ella Langley in Chicago for free tonight on Taste of Country Nights.

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0: Well, your chance to see Morgan Wallen in Chicago has arrived. That is Chris Jansen, me and a beer. My name is Jess. I'm on the job with you. Go ahead and open up our app right now because this code is going to be plugged into that app for your chance to win. Are you ready for it? 410. Again, that code is 410. It's your chance to see Morgan Wallen in Chicago. Thanks to our friends at Big Loud. And when I say see Morgan Wallen in Chicago, I mean like see Morgan Wallen with airfare and hotel included and your bestie by your side. 120 will be your next chance to win right here.
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1: Texas weather. Don't forget the umbrella on the way out the door. Scattered showers and thunderstorms are possible just about all day long, with an emphasis on this afternoon and evening. That's when we expect to see the best rain coverage across Central Texas. Now, the good news is we don't expect severe weather, at least not in the traditional sense, but some of the heavier downpours could lead to isolated flooding later on today, depending on where the heaviest of the rain falls. So keep a close eye on that. We get a brief break tomorrow, but better rain chances arrive again on Saturday. 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

worry about this workday? I mean, obviously you've got a job to do. You should probably worry about that. But as far as the clock goes, that's our responsibility, okay? Ella Langley is here. It's me.

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Hey, it's Tayshia. 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

and Shania Twain's putting out a new album called Little Miss Twain. She's dedicating it to her mother. She says if it wasn't for her mom, she would have never gotten on a stage. US 105.

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And once again, it is swinging towards the possibility of yes. We'll talk more in less than 10, US 105.

looking for some concrete evidence here to change my mind about Florida Georgia Line. That is Riley Green, his song, Change My Mind. It is Jazz, I'm on the job with you. Now, I am so hopeful that FGL will come back together again and put out new music and tour again, just like they did back in the day. But man, this back and forth of like, are they or aren't they? They did perform earlier this year together, Brian and Tyler, for Jason Aldean at a special number one hits party for him. Now we've got Tyler Hubbard saying they might do a couple of shows together next year. But as far as like a full-blown tour or an album, yeah, I'm thinking that's still a no. You can find out more about this on our app.

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2: Texas weather. Don't forget the umbrella on the way out the door. Scattered showers and thunderstorms are possible just about all day long, with an emphasis on this afternoon and evening. That's when we expect to see the best rain coverage across Central Texas. Now, the good news is we don't expect severe weather, at least not in the traditional sense, but some of the heavier downpours could lead to isolated flooding later on today, depending on where the heaviest of the rain falls. So keep a close eye on that. We get a brief break tomorrow, but better rain chances arrive again on Saturday. From KWTX, I'm First Alert Meteorologist C.D. Finley.

hitting the road this year. Of course they are. They're bringing us a new album called Young, so they have to go on the Young Tour. This will start in September. It'll run into November. Here's Say So, US 105. I got

say so. Number one for new country, US 105. Hey, it's Tayshia. Tomorrow, your last chance to win those tickets to see Morgan Wallen and Ella Langley in Chicago. Your first chance tomorrow happens at 8:20. We'll also have your morning cup of country on your number one for new country, US 105. She said,

Entertainer of the Year? Like, when does that just become normal? Like, oh yeah, I won that back in the day. Do you ever get over it? Here's The Fall, US 105.

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talking about Florida Georgia Line getting on the road next year, maybe playing a handful of shows. Yep, Brian Kelly and Tyler Hubbard back on a stage.

Hi, this is Kimberly from Nolanville, and I love listening to US 105.5 every day on the drive to Round Rock. 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

I know that you are thrilled that the lunch hour is here because this is the one chunk of the day where you don't have to do a thing. You can take a break. But I got to tell you, once the break is done, you got to get in the zone for Morgan Wallen, okay? Another chance to see him in Chicago is here.

You know, when Cody Johnson dedicated his Entertainer of the Year award to Luke Combs at the ACM Awards, it wasn't just like, oh, I respect the man. It was like, no, I owe him everything. We'll talk more in less than 10. It's US 105.

0: All you have to do is listen. Hey, it's Evan Paul with your chance to see Morgan Wallen and Ella Langley in Chicago for free tonight on Taste of Country Nights.
1: Wow.

0: Lori Kent with Cody Wetzel. It's Rocky Mountain Low. My name is Jess. I'm with you on your lunch hour. And Cody Johnson won Entertainer of the Year at the ACM Awards this past weekend, which was so huge. And it was really kind of shocking. He dedicated his award to somebody, not his wife, not his manager, anything like that. He dedicated it to Luke Combs. Now, Luke has won Entertainer of the Year at the ACM Awards before, so it's not like, oh, he's never won and I feel like I won in his place. No, he said that he wouldn't be where he's at in his career. He wouldn't be doing world tours if it wasn't for Luke Combs. He actually told us this at the CMA Awards last fall. He said that because he did a world tour with Luke Combs, that opened up so many doors for him.
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1: Texas weather. Scattered showers and thunderstorms will persist across Central Texas for the rest of your Thursday afternoon and evening. A 60% chance for those showers. Good news is we're not expecting anything severe. However, there could be some lightning and maybe rumbles of thunder associated with them. Coverage will increase later on this afternoon, especially into the evening hours for most of Central Texas. And like I said, we're not expecting anything severe, but depending on how much rain we get, localized flooding will certainly be a possibility today. From KWTX, I'm First Alert Meteorologist.

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Hey, it's Tayshia. 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

You know, I love a good male-female duet, especially one like, you know, when it's husband and wife. Kane Brown and his wife Caitlin there with Thank God. My name is Jess. I'm with you on your lunch hour. But could we see the makings of a new Kenny Rogers and Dolly Parton with Ella Langley and Morgan Wallen? I wouldn't hate that. Here's I Can't Love You Anymore, US 105.

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Well, a trip to Chicago to see Morgan Wallen. Yeah, that could happen to you in less than 20 minutes. See what I did there?

0: Okay, settle in. There's a chance to see Morgan Wallen in Chicago, and it's here in less than 10 minutes. I don't need you going anywhere because I want you to win this so bad.
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That is Don't We. My name is Jess. I'm on the job with you. I'm very excited. Morgan Wallen has put together a massive tour this year. Like, this is not something anybody should miss. So let's get you into win, shall we? Thanks to our friends at Big Loud. 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It is 770. Once again, that code is 770. You get that plugged in, and good luck.

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2: Central Texas weather. Scattered showers and thunderstorms will persist across Central Texas for the rest of your Thursday afternoon and evening. A 60% chance for those showers. Good news is we're not expecting anything severe. However, there could be some lightning and maybe rumbles of thunder associated with them. Coverage will increase later on this afternoon, especially into the evening hours for most of Central Texas. And like I said, we're not expecting anything severe, but depending on how much rain we get, localized flooding will certainly be a possibility today. From KWTX, I'm First Alert Meteorologist.

just gets out of the way, don't we? We're making this workday one of those for you. Here's Luke Combs. It's Sleepless.

Toby Keith would have put on a stellar show at the Sphere in Las Vegas, don't you think? Man, that would have been a sight to see. It's Jess. I'm on the job with you with Kenny Chesney, who's at the Sphere this summer. There's Carry On, US 105.

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0: Working the Room at the ACM Awards when he performed that one. It is a woman. It is Jess. I'm on the job with you. And at the ACM Awards, it's always cool to see where everybody is sitting. And they had tables set up, so everybody was kind of grouped together. I don't know if you saw where Ella Langley was. She was seated with Lainey Wilson and Miranda Lambert. Talk about a table I would give anything to sit at. I mean, come on. I love these women. Now, we've seen Miranda and Ella work on a song together. We've seen Miranda and Lainey work on a song together. I'm waiting for the Lainey-Ella collab or the Miranda-Lainey-Ella collab, the super collab. Now, that is something we could definitely use.
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1: Texas weather. Scattered showers and thunderstorms will persist across Central Texas for the rest of your Thursday afternoon and evening. A 60% chance for those showers. Good news is we're not expecting anything severe. However, there could be some lightning and maybe rumbles of thunder associated with them. Coverage will increase later on this afternoon, especially into the evening hours for most of Central Texas. And like I said, we're not expecting anything severe, but depending on how much rain we get, localized flooding will certainly be a possibility today. From KWTX, I'm First Alert Meteorologist.

Morgan Wallen, Still the Problem Tour is a must-see this year, which is exactly why you're going to see it. 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

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Hello.

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1: We're getting closer to the holiday weekend. 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And right now, it's Luke Combs. 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My big

much country music back to back that you could catch the light at Stan Schluter and 201 and still not hear a commercial. 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

Hubbard said there could be a reunion tour for FGL maybe next year. In the meantime, we'll get you to Chicago to see Ella and this guy. Next chance comes your way at 420. It's Morgan Wallen, US 105.

All you have to do is listen. Hey, it's Evan Paul with your chance to see Morgan Wallen and Ella Langley in Chicago for free tonight on Taste of Country Nights.

0: I'm Chrissy with The Drive Home. We have been giving you multiple chances a day to see Morgan Wallen's Still the Problem tour with Ella Langley in Chicago. Another shot comes your way in about an hour. And you know how Morgan Wallen sometimes, well, all the time, has someone famous come out with him and walk out with him? I wonder who it'll be in Chicago. Michael Jordan, Scottie Pippen, maybe Dennis Rodman. Those all would be awesome. You could witness it live. Think about that. So keep collecting those codes, and you could be in the Windy City in June for that amazing experience, which includes tickets, hotel, and travel expenses. Your next code comes your way at 420.
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0: Chrissy, with the Memorial Day weekend on the horizon, I want you to tell me the craziest holiday barbecue mishaps. 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
9: 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And tonight, Taste of Country Night starts at 7 o'clock. The new country you love flowing through your speakers. We're going to have some fun tonight.

So I asked you, what's your craziest holiday barbecue mishap? When I was a kid, I was at a family barbecue and we were near a lake. Kids were fishing off the dock. And as I walked out to the dock, a kid cast a line behind him and the hook from the fishing line went right into the top of my head. I haven't been the same since. I'm just kidding. Your stories are coming up on

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I'm Chrissy with The Drive Home. Another chance to see Morgan and Ella in Chicago. Coming up, I've got a code for you in just two songs. But first, it's Luke Combs with Bailey Zimmerman. US 105.

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4: Central Texas weather. Scattered showers and thunderstorms will persist across Central Texas for the rest of your Thursday afternoon and evening. A 60% chance for those showers. Good news is we're not expecting anything severe. However, there could be some lightning and maybe rumbles of thunder associated with them. Coverage will increase later on this afternoon, especially into the evening hours for most of Central Texas. And like I said, we're not expecting anything severe, but depending on how much rain we get, localized flooding will certainly be a possibility today. From KWTX, I'm First Alert Meteorologist.

Layla told me on the app that her holiday barbecue mishap was when her dad was shooting off fireworks and they landed on their neighbor's dock and it started on fire. Love these stories. By the way, everyone was okay. US 105.

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I asked earlier, what's the craziest holiday barbecue mishap? Tina told me on the app that she was bringing out a plate of cooked hot dogs and hamburgers, and she tripped. Dogs and burgers everywhere in the air. She said, let's put it this way, the dogs ate really good that holiday weekend on US 105.

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On the way, Jelly Roll, Ella Langley, the new Luke Bryan, and I want your answers to what's the craziest holiday barbecue mishap. You can leave them on our app. Mine and yours are coming up. Here's Riley Green.

Dana sent me a message on the app. She wanted to hear Dylan Scott. Here you go. And thanks for listening. 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
1: It's Chrissy, and since it's almost Memorial Day weekend, I want to know what's your craziest holiday barbecue mishap? These have been great, guys. Pam told me on the app that once her husband couldn't get the grill to light, and when it finally did, a big fireball shot up in the air, and he lost both of his eyebrows. Oh, my gosh. Natalie said that her grandma brought a huge potato salad, but it sat out in the sun for hours. She said they all had stomach issues. And Bailey told me on the app that it never fails. Something always catches fire from the fireworks her dad sets off at every holiday barbecue. Thanks for sharing these.

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0: 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This is the new one from Luke Bryan. 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

I'm Chrissy, and I want to say hey to Ken, who's driving his son to baseball practice. He said his boy just hit his first home run playing school ball. 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I can

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I'm Chrissy. We play the most country on the way. Kane Brown, Ella Langley, and Cody Johnson. Here's Jordan Davis on US 105. I love a first cast when the water's glass and the line starts to run.

It's Chrissy, and in just two songs, I'll tell you a crazy story of something that happened to me at a holiday barbecue. It's Russell Dickerson, and happened to me. On US 105.

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0: I'm Chrissy with The Drive Home, and since we're close to Memorial Day weekend, I've been asking you, what's the craziest thing that happened to you at a holiday barbecue? Well, when I was a kid, I was at a family barbecue, and we were near the lake. Kids were fishing off a dock, and as I walked out to the dock, a kid cast his line behind him, and the hook went right into the top of my head. He kept pulling it, too, because he didn't know where it landed and what it was stuck on. It was stuck in my skull. I remember it like it was yesterday, and I was about 9 years old. They tell me it didn't affect me, but I really don't like fish anymore. You think that's a coincidence?
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4: Central Texas weather. Scattered showers and thunderstorms will persist across Central Texas for the rest of your Thursday afternoon and evening. A 60% chance for those showers. Good news is we're not expecting anything severe. However, there could be some lightning and maybe rumbles of thunder associated with them. Coverage will increase later on this afternoon, especially in the evening hours for most of Central Texas. And like I said, we're not expecting anything severe, but depending on how much rain we get, localized flooding will certainly be a possibility today. From KWTX, I'm First Alert Meteorologist.

from his best friend who got a shout out at the ACMs, that's Luke Combs, into the reigning ACM Entertainer of the Year. It's Cody Johnson and The Fall on US 105.

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Hey, it's Tayshia. 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

0: 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And Dan and Shay were incredible. It's their latest Say So.
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